0: JBFM 4 e 6.
1: This has got to be the saddest day of my life. I called you here today for a bit of bad news. I won't be able to see you anymore because of my obligations and the ties that you have. We've been meeting here every day, and since this is our last day together, I want to hold you just one more time. When you turn and walk away, don't look back. I want to remember you just like this. Let's just kiss and say goodbye.

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1: I know if you could hear me, you would say there are always two sides of the story. You're so right. Here's mine. I cannot live without you.

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1: 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I saw a shooting star and thought of you.

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Wait for me to come. JBFM. 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

bed. You must think that I'm a fool. You must think that I'm new to this, but I have seen this song before.